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Now I had, I thought about wreaking havoc on an opposition, kind of shocking, they want a static with precision, I'm automatic, quarterback, I ain't talking second, pack it up on.

0: Hej, Lady Gaga i Ariana Grande. 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Dave i Rain Dance nam je već krenula, a šta, možda i treba malo prizvat te kišice da nam rashladi ovih 30 stupnjeva vani. 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
1: Let's get the party started. See you at the bar, you was hardly talking. 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

0: D-Max. Ticket to D-Max. Ticket to D-Max. Please just rewind, let me shake it to D-Max.
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Само хітой. 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I know you moved on to someone new. 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

changed. 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I heard you moved to Austin, got an apartment and settled down. And every once in a while, I start texting, write a paragraph.

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That's when I knew that your heart was scarring. Friends to lovers need a part to star in. Like, wait, babe, let me